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0: Here's your WOW weather forecast.
1: Lows dip down to about 51 tonight under mainly clear skies. Winds out of the northwest, 5 to 10 miles an hour. A mix of clouds and sun tomorrow. High temperatures reach up to 70. Lows level off around 55 tomorrow night, mainly clear skies. Clear skies and dry Saturday. Clouds on the increase by Sunday. Upper 70s Saturday, mid 80s by Sunday. With your WOW weather, I'm meteorologist Megan Mulford. Right now, 59.
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gonna go on being me once my eulogy's been read. 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

0: Here's your WOW weather forecast.
1: Lows dip down to about 51 tonight under mainly clear skies. Winds out of the northwest, 5 to 10 miles an hour. A mix of clouds and sun tomorrow. High temperatures reach up to 70. Lows level off around 55. Tomorrow night, mainly clear skies. Clear skies and dry. Saturday, clouds on the increase by Sunday. Upper 70s. Saturday, mid 80s by Sunday. With your WOW weather, I'm meteorologist Megan Mulford. Right now, it's 55 degrees.
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He'd always stop right there and say,

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That was Mama's dream. 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Cause when you got a fast car, you think you got everything.

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0: Here's your WOW weather forecast.
1: Lows dip down to about 51 tonight under mainly clear skies. Winds out of the northwest, 5 to 10 miles an hour. A mix of clouds and sun tomorrow. High temperatures reach up to 70. Lows level off around 55 tomorrow night, mainly clear skies. Clear skies and dry Saturday. Clouds on the increase by Sunday. Upper 70s Saturday, mid 80s by Sunday. With your WOW weather, I'm meteorologist Megan Mulford. Currently 54.
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0: Here's your WOW weather forecast.
1: Lows dip down to about 51 tonight under mainly clear skies. Winds out of the northwest, 5 to 10 miles an hour. A mix of clouds and sun tomorrow. High temperatures reach up to 70. Lows level off around 55. Tomorrow night, mainly clear skies. Clear skies and dry Saturday. Clouds on the increase by Sunday. Upper 70s Saturday. Mid 80s by Sunday. With your WOW weather, I'm meteorologist Megan Mulford. Currently, it's 55 degrees.
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0: Here's your WOW weather forecast.
1: Lows dip down to about 51 overnight under mainly clear skies. Winds out of the northwest, 5 to 10 miles an hour. Sunshine mixed with clouds at times Friday. High temperatures reach up to 70. Mainly clear skies Friday night. Lows dip down to about 55. Bright sunshine expected Saturday with daytime highs approaching 79. 86 Sunday. With your WOW weather, I'm meteorologist Megan Mulford. Right now, 54.
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0: Here's your WOW weather forecast.
1: Lows dip down to about 51 overnight under mainly clear skies. Winds out of the northwest, 5 to 10 miles an hour. Sunshine mixed with clouds at times Friday. High temperatures reach up to 70. Mainly clear skies Friday night. Lows dip down to about 55. Bright sunshine expected Saturday with daytime highs approaching 79. 86 Sunday. With your WOW weather, I'm meteorologist Megan Mulford. Right now, 52.
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0: Here's your WOW weather forecast.
1: Lows dip down to about 51. Overnight, under mainly clear skies, winds out of the northwest, 5 to 10 miles an hour. Sunshine mixed with clouds at times, Friday. High temperatures reach up to 70. Mainly clear skies, Friday night. Lows dip down to about 55. Bright sunshine expected, Saturday, with daytime highs approaching 79. 86, Sunday. With your WOW weather, I'm meteorologist Megan Mulford. Currently, 54.
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Western song. I wrote him back a letter and I told him it was not the perfect country and Western song because he hadn't said anything at all about mama or trains or trucks or prison or getting drunk. Well, he sat down and wrote another verse to the song.

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devil went down to Georgia. He was looking for a soul to steal. He was in a bind because he was way behind and he was willing to make a deal. When he came across this young man sawing on a fiddle and playing it hot, and the devil jumped up on a hickory stump and said, "Boy, let me tell you what. I guess you didn't know it, but I'm a fiddle player too. And if you'd care to take a dare, I'll make a bet with you. Now, you play pretty good fiddle, boy, but give the devil his due. 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The boy said, "My name's Johnny, and it might be a sin, but I'll take your bet, you're going to regret

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Johnny said, "Devil, just come on back if you ever want to try again. 'Cause I told you once, you son of a gun."

0: Here's your WOW weather forecast.
1: Lows dip down to about 51 overnight under mainly clear skies. Winds out of the northwest, 5 to 10 miles an hour. Partly cloudy Friday, highs around 70. Lows dip down to about 55 Friday night, mainly clear skies. Lots of sunshine and dry Saturday. Clouds on the increase by Sunday. Upper 70s Saturday, mid 80s by Sunday. With your WOW weather, I'm meteorologist Megan Mulford. Right now, it's 55 degrees.
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1: 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I'm Tom Cassidy with Tim Slezarczyk.
2: The Department of Justice has an investigation into major meat packers, and it's been gaining momentum recently amid new reports on cattle market practices. Some of the new developments in the ongoing investigation into the largest meat processors in the U.S. is renewing focus on questions that have been longstanding about competition in the cattle market. A new report offers first meaningful updates on how the investigation is progressing, signaling that federal officials are taking a deeper look at the structure of the beef supply chain. Department of Justice is focusing specifically on the Big Four, Tyson, Cargill, JBS, and National Beef, examining potential, quote, criminal anti-competitive conduct. This won't be the first time that this investigation has been going on. Those four companies are estimated to control roughly 80 to 85% of U.S. beef processing capacity, a level of concentration that's drawn scrutiny from producers, lawmakers, and economists for years, decades even. Reports indicate the investigation is examining whether meat packers engaged in illegal coordination or agreements related to cattle procurement and pricing behavior. For many producers, the concerns center on the growing gap between box beef prices and the price paid for live cattle, as well as the limited number of buyers that are available, especially in certain regions. Industry analysts have long noted that when fewer packers dominate the market, it reduces competition for cattle and potentially pressures prices at the producer level, even during periods of strong consumer demand for beef. The investigation is coming amid ongoing concerns about rising beef prices for consumers, tying the issue of market concentration to broader food price inflation. The latest investigation follows a similar effort that was launched in 2020. That probe stretched over several years but had limited public detail. Reports surfaced last fall indicating the Department of Justice closed that investigation with no charges.
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2: Cattle on feed for the nation on April 1st was down 1%. With cattle and calves on feed for the slaughter market and large capacity feedlots of 1,000 or more totaled 11.6 million head on April 1st. That inventory, 1% below April 1st of a year ago. Inventory included 7.25 million steers and steer calves, down slightly from the previous year. That group accounted for 63% of the total inventory of cattle on feed, with heifers and heifer calves accounting for 4.3 million head, down 1%. Placements in feedlots during March totaled 1.7 million. That was 7% below 2025, with net placements at 1,660,000 head. Placements the second lowest for March since the series began back in 1996. During March, placements of cattle and calves that were on the lighter side were 320,000 head, 6 weights 250,000, 7 weights 435, 8 weights at 474,000. The rest were in those very heavy cattle. Marketings of fed cattle in March totaled 1,630,000 head. That was 6% below 2025. Marketing's the second lowest for March since the series began in 1996, though heavier weights on those cattle has made beef about the same. Other disappearance did total about 50,000 head during March. That was 9% below 2025.
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12: I just can't let you keep treating it like dirt, Claude.
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12: First, keep it covered and keep living roots in it throughout the year with diverse plants and rotations. And finally, disturb it as little as possible.
13: And if I do as you say, Samantha...
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0: 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About 45 minutes southeast of Chippendale, Louisiana.
1: Here's your WOW weather forecast.
2: Lows level off around 51. Overnight, under mainly clear skies, northwesterly winds 5 to 10 miles an hour. Lots of sunshine again Friday. Daytime highs approaching 70. Lows level off around 55. Friday night, mainly clear skies. Dry with temperatures a bit above average Saturday and Sunday, and highs from the low 80s to the mid 80s. With your WOW weather, I'm meteorologist Megan Mulford. Currently 52.
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3: Hey, you guys, make sure that I am properly bookmarked and saved, for I have been optimized. On YouTube, TikTok, and Facebook, you can find me at Rowdy Vision. Facebook is the place I have the most followers, and over the years, I have gotten to know many of them well, and they have gotten to know me well, too. But for a guy who hated math in school, I got a big laugh out of this post, and it comes from my pal Brian, who said, if I had a dollar for every time algebra has helped me in real life, I would have X dollars. Then there is Drew, who says, I don't always go the extra mile, but when I do, it's because I missed my exit. And if you are losing the battle of the bulge, perhaps you need to look at it a bit differently. Much like my pal Ken, who says, I'm in shape. Unfortunately, that shape is a potato.
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0: Got something just for the boys as we get going today. Guys, if you want to attract a woman, find out what cologne her father wore. According to people who know more about this kind of stuff than I do, women are attracted to men who smell like their daddy, and I do not buy into that at all. In the case of my own father, I would worry about any woman who loves the aroma of unfiltered Pell-Mells, microwave tuna casserole, and Gold Bond mentholated powder. Truthfully, it probably didn't do a whole lot to turn many eyes, but I am quite sure it turned quite a few noses.
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0: A music teacher in Dublin, that's in Ireland, took a wild ride the other day and completely backwards when she did, after unknowingly eating a cannabis-laced cake. Marta Burns is 47 years old and thought plainclothes police officers approaching her car were actually robbers. So instead of sticking around and sorting it all out, she hit the gas in reverse for roughly half a mile, weaving through city streets and dodging the traffic and nearly colliding with a garbage truck. The bizarre incident ended without serious injuries, but not without consequences. She did plead guilty to dangerous driving with cannabis in her system, and she was handed a 2-year driving ban and fined about $750. Now, her defense said she had no idea that the cake she ate was laced, but as a part of making amends, she completed a restorative justice program that included giving free music lessons to area kids, which means that at least 24 children can now play the complete works of Jimi Hendrix on their oboes.
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4: News. I'm Deborah Valentine. President Donald Trump is on his way back to the United States following meetings with China's President Xi Jinping during a 3-day summit in Beijing. President Trump says fantastic business deals were made during the visit.
5: This has been an incredible visit. I think a lot of good has come of it. We've made some fantastic trade deals, great for both countries.
4: President Trump also says China's president has agreed Iran must not have a nuclear program and that China will not sell weapons to Tehran and will work to help end the conflict with Iran. China's president visits the U.S. in September. Africa CDC, the continent's top public health body, today confirmed a new Ebola outbreak in Congo's remote Ituri province, with 246 suspected cases and 65 deaths recorded so far. 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
3: Here's your WOW weather forecast.
11: Highs level off around 70 today, under mainly sunny skies, winds out of the northwest, 8 to 15 miles an hour. Mainly clear skies again tonight. Lows level off around 55. Daytime highs approaching 81. Tomorrow, bright sunshine. Dry with temps well above average Sunday and Monday, and highs from the mid-80s to the upper 80s. With your WOW weather, I'm meteorologist Megan Mulford. Currently 50.
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1: Two thieves in the nation of Kenya eyeballed what they thought was a pretty easy target, a motorcycle that was left unattended on a side street near a busy market. So they jumped on and they rode off, but they didn't make it very far. For tethered to this motorcycle was an adult goat who was none too happy to be taken for an impromptu stroll. And after just one block, the stubborn goat won this tug of war and the bike was abandoned in the street. The goat was too. The thieves got away and you could bet they are rethinking their life choices. Now, if I were them, I would take this not only as a teachable moment, but inspiration and motivation for a new line of work. Take, for instance, a low-tech theft deterrent system that requires very little maintenance, but occasional cleanup.
0: Rowdy Yates and Riding with Rowdy.
1: It's another 10 in a row for Princess Anne coming up on Wow, That's Country.
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2: Respected, revered, redheaded. 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
3: I guess we should feel good about this. Americans make up 35 to 40% of the world's richest 1%. We also make up 98% of the world's people wearing sweatpants. Researchers are reminding us that eating highly processed foods will lead to weight gain, which is why I am paying a little extra to make sure I am getting 100% whole wheat M&Ms. Finally, a new study finds that pregnancy brain is a real thing, shedding light on why moms everywhere keep forgetting at which store they left their husbands.
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but I'm trying. It's been 2 years since we finalized. I still ain't used to putting X in front of wife, but I'm trying.

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1: It's going to take a while for him to unwind this, and I think it may take you and me a few minutes to unpack it, too. A man in the UK led police on a wild chase, causing three police cars to crash, and all of this happened on his wedding night. Oh, police chased this groom for 12 miles, at times going more than 80 miles an hour. But he was eventually caught and spent his honeymoon night in jail. Many think this guy must have been drunk, or maybe he suffered from some sort of a psychotic break, which, you know, is understandable given the pressure leading up to the big day. Now, me, I don't think any of that was the case. I think he just came to his senses and made a break for it.
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1: Warmer weather means more backyard parties and spring and summer socials, but I got something that you need to be mindful of, even though I think it's a bunch of hooey. If you find that at parties you've got a drink in one hand and a plate of food in the other, that is not good. Studies show that people avoid talking to fellow partygoers whose hands are full. Apparently, it sends the wrong message, and that message is you don't care to meet anyone because you don't have a hand free to extend in greeting, and that you have essentially RSVP'd no on being social. Now, I am a guy who is guilty of this, and it's not for that reason at all. It's just because I find the queso dip to be the most fascinating and engaging thing there.
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4: News. I'm Chris DeMeo. President Trump and Chinese President Xi Jinping ending their latest meeting. They had spoken about the Strait of Hormuz and Taiwan.
5: He wanted to tell President Trump that the number one priority for U.S. and Chinese relations is that China can basically do whatever they want with Taiwan, and they do not want any interference from the United States government if they choose to make a military move.
4: Fox's Peter Ducey. At least four people are dead after a small plane crash in southern New Mexico.
6: The FAA revealing the plane operated by TransAero Medevac was traveling from Roswell to Sierra Blanca Regional Airport.
4: Fox's Kristen Goodwin. The FAA and NTSB are investigating. President Volodymyr Zelensky says 24 people have died in a missile attack on a Kyiv apartment building. 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
16: Here's your WOW weather forecast.
17: Highs level off around 70 today under mainly sunny skies. Winds out of the northwest, 8 to 15 miles an hour. Mainly clear skies again tonight. Lows level off around 55. Daytime highs approaching 81. Tomorrow, bright sunshine. Dry with temps well above average Sunday and Monday, and highs from the mid-80s to the upper 80s. With your WOW weather, I'm meteorologist Megan Mulford. Right now, 52.
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1: Are you doing more and more work without getting a raise? Well, you are not alone. Every year, the American worker says they've got 9 new tasks put on their plate on average. And the majority of employees, we're talking almost 80%, have been voluntold to do something in the last year, having been assigned new work they didn't apply for, they didn't agree to, but they were expected to take on for no more pay anyway. And this has happened to me too, and I just decided I'm not going to stand for it. And I'm going to have a very frank chat with the general manager, the program director, the head of sales, the chief engineer, the promotions coordinator, and the head of janitorial and sanitation around here. Good thing is, in our office, it's all the same guy.
0: You're riding with Rowdy.
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3: 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He released 3 black drum and pulled the hook on a 4th in the first 90 minutes of fishing. A school of breaking blues was next on the menu as they eagerly attacked plastic swim baits in shallow water. 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He garnered a 48-inch red drum release and 2 more small eater-sized black drum. 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

0: 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Ba-ba-ba-ba-ba. 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
3: Copper theft is a big business, and the more brazen the heist, the bigger the payday. But if you are an amateur when it comes to scrap metal thievery, you may not be aware of the dangers. Cody Lashley paid the ultimate price when he was electrocuted in the process of stealing a live copper wire somewhere in Missouri alongside his pal Jerry Hendrickson. All Jerry did was drive the truck. Cody stood in the back and somehow a power pole snapped and poor Cody got zapped. Jerry quickly left the scene and left Cody behind for the authorities to find, proving the only thing worse than their plan was their friendship.
1: Riding with the Rowdy.
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1: I had no idea that asphalt skiing was a competitive sport, but I guess it is because there's a new record holder for it. His name is Johnny Buckingham. He reached a death-defying speed of 69 miles an hour on snow skis while being pulled behind a pickup truck across a great big parking lot. This ain't his first rodeo either. He holds about a dozen Guinness records, including one for popping the most balloons with his feet, which I'd imagine does take some skill. His friends call him Mr. World Records. But had this last one go wrong, I think he would have had to change his name to Mr. Road Rash instead.
0: It's Ridin' with Rowdy.

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1: Believe it or not, you yourself may make a significant contribution to medical science, though you won't even realize you have done it. And I doubt this is ever going to be a check mark on your organ donor card. Plastic surgeons say the harvesting of cadaver fat is big business, as the harvested and processed lard from humans is like gold to them and is needed in many procedures they perform every day. Grisly as it sounds, what they do is suck that fat out of the dearly departed you, and then they shove it into somebody else, and probably not in the same place either. If you want to feel good about it, you should rest easy knowing that you finally did get that tummy tuck you always wanted, but the byproducts are benefiting some snow bunny's new boob job instead.
0: It's Riding with Rowdy.
2: This is a message in a minute. I know you've heard the term comfort zone, and honestly, we all have one. You know, it's easier to stay right where we are, where we feel confident and safe, but let me tell you that when it comes to reaching out and sharing Christ, that will mean going beyond our comfort zone. I saw a quote from Dr. Tony Evans recently that said this: if God is going to take you where he wants you to go, you can't be bound to where you have been. You know what comes to me? The calling of the disciples. I'm sure where they were was their comfort zone, but Jesus called them out of that to follow him. That couldn't have been easy, but they recognized the calling on their lives and who was calling them. For us to follow him day in and day out, we too need to step out beyond our comfort zone. We can't stay where we are and go with God.
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6: Fox News, I'm CJ Papa. The ban in China plays when President Trump steps onto Air Force One for the flight back to the White House.
7: We did discuss Iran. We feel very similar to Iran. We want that to end. We don't want them to have a nuclear weapon.
6: The president says China's leader Xi Jinping offered to help negotiate an end to the war and the reopening of the Strait of Hormuz. But what about a potentially thorny issue?
8: She said very early on that the number one issue between the U.S. and China was Taiwan, the independently governed island that China lays claim to. His language was pretty pointed in that regard, but there's no indication that U.S. policy toward Taiwan has changed.
6: Fox's Doug Luzada reporting. Wall Street looking for another banner day, the Dow closing back over 50,000 on Thursday. 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

0: 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With your WOW weather, I'm meteorologist Megan Mulford. Right now, 52.
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1: Most people who listen to me but have never seen me before think that I'm short and I've got dark hair, and neither one of those is true. Fact is, I'm Irish. I got red hair. I stand 6'5", and there are plenty of people out there who feel, tremendous inadequacies due to being vertically challenged, and they hate guys like me. So why am I even bringing this up? Because expensive, painful, but highly successful leg lengthening surgery is gaining popularity around the world, which just might give a whole new meaning to the phrase spending time with your extended family.
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4: If you're trying to take off the raw tonnage, know right now that it ain't cheap. A new study found that eating healthy is mainly for the rich. So are doctor's visits, affordable housing, and vacations. Scientists say we will never be able to accurately know the number of islands in the world. And that's kind of bad news for Starbucks because they want to put a location on every damn one of them. Oh, and did you hear about this? The parent company of QVC, which owns the QVC and Home Shopping Network group of channels, has filed for Chapter 11 bankruptcy protection. Of course, you know it's bad when they offer the very channel they broadcast on at a deep discount and allow you to pay it off in four easy installments.
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1: When you are young and ambitious, climbing the corporate ladder just seems to be the thing to do, right? I'd venture a guess 90% of us want to be the boss, and 95% of us think we can do the job better than the boss we have. But here's the thing. Career Builder says 26% of us don't even really have the stomach for the job, and 58% of us had no training at all before being shoved into the big office with the executive washroom. Of course, those are the bosses that are easiest to spot. 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
1: Damned if you do, damned if you don't. When it comes to losing weight, ain't it the way? Diet sodas and sugar-free treats are often chosen with the goal of satisfying that sweet tooth without the calorie consequences. However, the University of Southern California has figured out that sucralose, which is a very popular artificial sweetener, may actually be confusing the brain's hunger regulation mechanisms. They suggest that sucralose could actually increase your appetite instead of suppressing it, which is why I will continue to stir bacon grease into my morning tea instead.
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2: News, I'm Gianna Gelosi. President Trump headed home after a two-day summit in China. Fox Business's Edward Lawrence has a recap.
3: In China, the president says that he secured a commitment for China to buy 200 Boeing jets. Also, guarantees that China will buy more agriculture and live up to commitments in buying soybeans from American farmers. The president positioning the U.S. to make sure that China refuses to help Iran and pressures to reopen the Strait of Hormuz.
2: Supreme Court will allow an abortion pill to be available by mail, keeping a lower court ruling on hold.
4: That ruling determined an in-person visit to a doctor was necessary to receive the medication. The companies asked the Supreme Court to block the lower court's decision and allow patients to receive the pills by mail. Thursday, the High Court granted the drug maker's emergency request while the legal challenge plays out.
2: It's Fox's Kristen Goodwin. 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
20: Here's your WOW weather forecast.
21: Daytime highs approaching 70. Today, under mainly sunny skies, winds out of the northwest, 10 to 15 miles an hour. Mainly clear skies again. Tonight, lows level off around 55. High temperatures reach up to 81. Tomorrow, bright sunshine expected. Temperatures well above average Sunday and Monday, with highs from the mid-80s to the upper 80s. With your WOW weather, I'm meteorologist Megan Mulford. Currently, it's 54 degrees.
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1: In a move that proves the internet always wins, mayonnaise has now officially been declared a musical instrument. Hellman's managed to pull this off by partnering with the American Federation of Musicians, and that turned a SpongeBob SquarePants joke into reality. 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I don't know. Some people love it. Others, though, are wondering just how we got here as a society. Either way, somewhere, Patrick Starr is feeling very validated right now. And because of this, we hear the next and newest Grammy category will be Best Performance by a Non-Expired Squeeze Bottle located in your refrigerator.
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2: To Big Sky Country, we travel for our stupid criminal of the day. A 25-year-old man in Montana is behind bars, and even if you never met him, you'll figure out fast that he's got a problem. Seems he was arrested for driving under the influence of alcohol and was pulled over while en route to the Granite County Courthouse and Sheriff's Office. And officers were stunned at how much over the legal limit this guy was. It did make a few of us wonder why he was headed to court in the first place, and that was to pay a previous fine for having an open container.
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1: Talk about striking gold. Literally, a homeowner near Lyon got way more than a backyard upgrade after digging a new swimming pool and uncovering a hidden stash of treasure worth around $800,000. So instead of dirt and rocks, he found 5 gold bars and a collection of coins, all stuffed inside plastic bags and buried on his property. Now, under French law, if buried treasure isn't considered archaeologically important and no original owner can be identified, it belongs to whoever finds it, especially if it's on his property. Well, police confirmed that stash wasn't stolen, and with no claims of ownership, the entire haul was awarded to the man. As for why someone buried nearly $1 million in gold in the backyard, well, that mystery may be gone for good, because the previous property owner passed away before anyone could ask. Meanwhile, the rest of us dig holes in our backyard and only find cable TV and telephone lines, rocks, and regrets.
0: It's Riding with Rowdy.

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1: Guys, if ring sticker shock is keeping you from popping the question, perhaps a more anticipated and anticlimactic proposal will provide a little less pain in your pocketbook. So how does that work? Well, lend me your ears. Traditionally, the man who's asking the big question is the one that is buying the ring, but it turns out this year, our Lord 2026, the cost of an engagement ring is often shared, which means you go shopping for the ring with the person you are going to marry. 3 in 10 people believe the woman wearing the ring should pay part of the bill, and that actually worked in my favor. Kim and I got married, and I haven't paid a single bill since.
0: Rowdy Yates and Riding with Rowdy.
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14: Daytime highs approaching 70 today under mainly sunny skies. Winds out of the northwest 10 to 15 miles an hour. Mainly clear skies again tonight. Lows level off around 55. High temperatures reach up to 81 tomorrow. Bright sunshine expected. Temperatures well above average.

0: average Sunday and Monday, with highs from the mid-80s to the upper 80s. With your WOW weather, I'm meteorologist Megan Mulford. Right now, 56.
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1: Got something for the foodies before we go, or those like me with an insatiable sweet tooth. A team of 100 Italian chefs in London have set a new record for the world's longest tiramisu, measuring 1,445 feet. And this achievement was confirmed by the gang at the Guinness World Records office, smashing the previous record of 897 feet that was set in Milan, Italy, about 5-6 years ago. This massive dessert required approximately 50,000 ladyfinger cookies and over 3,000 eggs. And the question that comes to my mind is, why?
0: It's Ridin' with Rowdy.
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Parkersburg, Parkersburg, Gravelburg, Colorado, Ellensburg, Rexburg, Vicksburg, Eldorado, Laramore, Atmore, Havistar, Chattanooga, Chasta, Nebraska, Alaska, Opelika, Baraboo, Waterloo, Kalamazoo, Kansas City, Sioux City, Cedar City, Dodge City.

Johnny Cash on Wow 101 and 99.3. Well, welcome into your Friday. Today, the official observance is for Officers Memorial Day, and it honors fallen law enforcement officers. And if you feel called to do it, you can lower your flag to half staff. It is also National Chocolate Chip Day. So enjoy your chocolate chips on everything. It's not Chocolate Chip Cookie Day. It's National Chocolate Chip Day. So throw that stuff in everything. It does make every day better. Chocolate does. Here's Lone Star. 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

Church on Y101 and 99.3. How did this get past me? There's a country music celebrity, a pretty big one, that got married over the weekend. Last weekend, not this coming weekend, last weekend. Did it so quietly that the paparazzi didn't find out. I'll tell you about that coming up next. Right now, it's Garth Brooks on Y101 and 99.3.

0: Travis Tritt on Wow 101 and 99.3. And just as we expected, Lainey Wilson and her fiance, Duck Hodges, well, they tied the knot. Last weekend, they did. They shared all of the pictures on social media. You can go see it on Instagram. The couple exchanged vows past weekend on Sunday, May the 10th, at Ruskin Cave in Dixon, Tennessee. They were driving down the road, and Duck just said to Lainey, "What about getting married there at Ruskin Cave?" She said, "Love it. Let's just do it." And so she had this beautiful Oscar de la Renta gown. I mean, it was really pretty. Japanese cherry blossoms all over it. And it was just a beautiful ceremony with a nod to her Louisiana roots, with a 12-piece jazz band supplied the music for the cocktail hour, and a chef from her Nashville club provided the Cajun-inspired meal. And that's what they did on Sunday. Lainey Wilson married Duck Hodges. They are married. She's officially off the market, guys. I'm so sorry. Waylon Jennings on the way next on Wow 101 and 99.3.
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1: Here's your WOW weather forecast.
4: Daytime highs approaching 70 today under mainly sunny skies. Winds out of the northwest, 10 to 15 miles an hour. Mainly clear skies again tonight. Lows level off around 55. High temperatures reach up to 81. Tomorrow, bright sunshine expected. Temperatures well above average Sunday and Monday, with highs from the mid-80s to the upper 80s. With your WOW weather, I'm meteorologist Megan Mulford. Right now, 56.
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0: Kenny Chesney on Wow 101 and 99.3. And the New York Times recently put out the 30 greatest American songwriters alive. And some of them came out of Nashville. Dolly Parton was one of them, Willie Nelson, and of course, Taylor Swift. But, you know, Kenny Chesney, he wrote Boys of Fall, No Shoes, No Shirt, No Problem. And he also co-wrote with Brett James the song Out Last Night and When the Sun Goes Down, as well as Jason Aldean's The Truth. I mean, how can you ignore Kenny Chesney as one of the greatest songwriters of all time, too? And also Dean Dillon, who basically put George Strait on the charts with songs like Unwound, The Chair, Oceanfront Property, She Let Herself Go. And then Ashley Gorley wrote 81 number one songs, has over 400 cuts from artists like Luke Bryan, Bon Jovi, Dan and Shay, Carrie Underwood, Morgan Wallen. I mean, come on. There were some omissions on that list. We've got another 10 in a row for you next on Wild 101 and 99.3.
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Dierks Bentley on Wow 101 and 99.3. Welcome into your Wow Work Day. We've got a big weekend coming to the Eastern Shore of Virginia. I'll tell you why coming up next on Wow That's Country.

0: Brooks and Dunn on Wow 101 and 99.3. We got a big weekend coming to the Eastern Shore of Virginia. Wow 101 and 99.3, we're welcoming you to Cape Charles and the ESVA Chamber Fest happening Friday and Saturday. So today and tomorrow at the Cape Charles Railroad Yard, the Shore's premier tailgating event is back again this year, and you're just not going to want to miss it. Tonight, it's the local favorites, the Erie Tree Band, kicking off the weekend. And Saturday, it's the Phil Rhythm Band and the Boys in the Band, an Alabama tribute band. And then it's Aaron Tippin and Sammy Kershaw bringing you the Roots and Boots tour to the stage. 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
4: Here's your WOW weather forecast.
5: Daytime highs approaching 70 today under mainly sunny skies. Winds out of the northwest, 10 to 15 miles an hour. Mainly clear skies again tonight. Lows level off around 55. High temperatures reach up to 81. Tomorrow, bright sunshine expected. Temperatures well above average Sunday and Monday, with highs from the mid-80s to the upper 80s. With your WOW weather, I'm meteorologist Megan Mulford. Currently, 58.
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And every single weekday morning at 5 a.m., you've got Riding with Rowdy. He's going to keep you company, but he's also going to bring you the Sandpiper Marine Fishing Report, powered by Suzuki. It's every weekday morning at 6:50. He invites Captain C.L. Marshall to let you know where all the hot spots are, upcoming fishing tournaments, so much more. 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

0: Wow 101.1 and 99.3, Tim McGraw. I'm Allie Oakley here on your Wow Workday. And Tim McGraw, you know he's a great musician, right? But he's also a great actor. He makes it look effortless. Tim McGraw sings as easily as he breathes, but he's done a pretty good job of making it look like he's been acting his entire life, too. And of course, he'd tell you that's far from the truth.
1: You know, singing's my first love for sure. I wouldn't have been able to get into acting without having some hit records first, I guess. But acting's hard. It's not easy. People think that it's easy, and it's not. When you're on set and the cameras start rolling and you're standing there with some legends that you're having to act with, it can tighten you up just a little bit.
0: And just like a good actor, Tim McGraw makes you forget they're acting and they become the role. Now, Riley Green, you can weigh in on his acting. I've been watching him on Marshalls, and I've been actually streaming that one. Coming up, we've got another 10 in a row for you next on Wow.

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Rascal Flatts on Wow 101 and 99.3, the latest out of Hollywood coming up next. Right now, it's Clint Black. Yes, indeed. Summer is coming. Feeling it in my bones. 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

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For God's sakes, turn around.

0: Tracy Lawrence on Wow 101 and 99.3. And from Hollywood, Scarlett Johansson, Sebastian Stan, Charles Dance have been added to the cast of Batman Part 2, joining Robert Pattinson. Amazon MGM Studios has officially begun auditions for the next James Bond, which acclaimed casting director Nina Gold, known for Game of Thrones and The Crown, leading the search for Daniel Craig's successor as the iconic 007. Is it you? Prince Harry and Meghan Markle are developing a Netflix film adaptation, No Way Out, the searing true story of Men Under Siege, an Afghan war memoir by Adam Jowett, and the Bridge of Spies writer Matt Charman attached to pen the screenplay. So a lot of talent there. That should be good. Coming up, we have got Diamond Rio next on Wow 101 and 99.3.
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4: Here's your WOW weather forecast.
5: Daytime highs approaching 70 this afternoon. Under mainly sunny skies, winds out of the northwest 10 to 15 miles an hour. Mainly clear skies again tonight. Lows level off around 55. High temperatures reach up to 81. Tomorrow, ample sunshine expected. Dry with temps well above average Sunday and Monday, and highs from the mid-80s to the upper 80s. With your WOW weather, I'm meteorologist Megan Mulford. Right now, 63.
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Retro Country from the Fireplace Supply Company of Berlin Studios. Yes, we have got some Diamond Rio. We've got Trace Adkins, and you're going to find all of that right here on your Friday on Wow 101.1 and 99.3.

0: 101.1 and 99.3, that's Alan Jackson. And okay, this is kind of good news in terms of exercise, because new research is showing that we don't necessarily need to hit 10,000 steps every day to stay fit. They're saying it's 8,500 steps. So if you can get that in, especially just to keep weight off after dieting, you've got to do 8,500 steps. Okay. The study looked at nearly 2,000 people in a lifestyle program, and they're like, 8,500 steps. Get those in and you should be able to keep things off. Otherwise, it's 10,000 steps, but it does play a key role in preventing weight gain after losing a lot of weight. It's those steps. You got to keep walking. We got another 10 in a row next, to include my favorite. It's Craig Morgan on the way next on Wild 101.1 and 99.3.
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Y101 and 99.3, that's Randy Travis. And I got a sad story coming up. I do have to share this with you because it really tells us about where the loneliest states in America are. And so, yeah, I'll share those details with you so we can make our preparations and take care of ourselves. 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

0: 101.1 and 99.3, that's Lone Star. And fewer Americans are getting married these days, and that means they're more likely to die alone. So they took a look at what states where people were most likely to die alone. And I was like, man, this is just a wake-up call to all of us to build those networks in so that we are okay, right? Number 10, it's Florida, then Pennsylvania, Delaware, then it's Louisiana, Massachusetts, Rhode Island, Nevada, Hawaii, New Mexico, and New York. Those are the places that are considered the loneliest states in America. Coming up, we have got Kenny Chesney on the way next on WOW 101.1 and 99.3.
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6: Here's your WOW weather forecast.
7: Bright sunshine expected this afternoon with daytime highs approaching 70. Winds out of the northwest, 10 to 15 miles an hour. Mainly clear skies tonight, lows dip down to about 55. Bright sunshine tomorrow, highs level off around 81. Temperatures well above average Sunday and Monday with highs from the mid-80s to the upper 80s. With your WOW weather, I'm meteorologist Megan Mulford. Currently 64.
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This is a Cottonmouth, and negatory on the cost of this machine there, Red Rider. 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It's cheaper that way.

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1: Johnny Cash on Wow 101.1 and 99.3. We've got a big weekend coming up this weekend. It is the Eastern Shore of Virginia's Chamber Fest. Yes, Wow 101.1 and 99.3. We are welcome you to Cape Charles and the ESVA Chamber Fest. It's happening today, tonight, and Saturday, May 15th and 16th at Cape Charles Railroad Yard. This is the Shore's premier tailgating event. It's back and you don't want to miss it. So tonight, it's the local favorites, Erie Tree Band. They're going to kick off the weekend. And then Saturday, it's the Phil Rhythm Band, the Boys in the Band, the Alabama Tribute Band, and then Aaron Tippin and Sammy Kershaw. They're going to bring their Boots and Roots tour to the stage. And if you want those tickets, all you got to do is go to our homepage, wowthatscountry.com.
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Whiskey Bent and Hellbound. You're listening to Wow 101.1 and 99.3. Be here with Riding with Rowdy every single weekday morning. He's going to keep you company. He's going to bring you 10 in a row. And he's also going to bring you the Sandpiper Marine Fishing Report. 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

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Yes, we are online at WildThat'sCountry.com. That means you can take us wherever you go. We've also got a Facebook page, Wild That's Country, and the Wild Wake Up Coffee Break is there. It's powered by AC Cycles in Oak Hall, Harleys and Indians, and all the parts. It's called the Wild Wake Up Coffee Break. Spend some time with us today on Facebook and give us a thumbs up at Wild That's Country.

0: Martina McBride on Wow 101 and 99.3. And you know how sometimes you see certain products here in the U.S. that are wrongly attributed to other countries and cities, like French fries or English muffins and the London broil? And it goes the other way, too, with American items sold in foreign countries that are not uniquely American. And so when you go around the world, you'll see things as American. And the answers that people gave are pretty funny. Like in Hungary, there's an American kitchen, which just means it's an open floor plan. In Norway, frozen mixed vegetables are sold as the American mix. Who knew that? Potato wedges in the Czech Republic are called American potatoes. And in many other countries, Cool Ranch Doritos are just called Cool American. And ranch dressing is known as American dressing around the world. I did not know that, but it is uniquely ours. George Jones is on the way next on Wow 101 and 99.3.
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6: Here's your WOW weather forecast.
7: Bright sunshine expected this afternoon with daytime highs approaching 70. Winds out of the northwest, 10 to 15 miles an hour. Mainly clear skies tonight, lows dip down to about 55. Bright sunshine tomorrow, highs level off around 81. Temperatures well above average Sunday and Monday with highs from the mid-80s to the upper 80s. With your WOW weather, I'm meteorologist Megan Mulford. Right now, 64.
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much an old country boy like me can't hack. It's early to rise, early in a sack. 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
3: Here's your WOW weather forecast.
4: Bright sunshine expected this afternoon, with daytime highs approaching 70. Winds out of the northwest, 10 to 15 miles an hour. Mainly clear skies tonight, lows dip down to about 55. Bright sunshine tomorrow, highs level off around 81. Temperatures well above average Sunday and Monday, with highs from the mid-80s to the upper 80s. With your WOW weather, I'm meteorologist Megan Mulford. Right now, it's 66 degrees.
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Wow, that's country.

All right, boys. This is her favorite song, you know that, right? 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She might get up and dance again. Oh, she put her beard down. 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
1: Fox News, I'm Tom Graham. President Trump wrapping up his trip to Beijing, following a three-day visit and talks with Chinese leader Xi Jinping. The two discussed several topics, including trade. Fox's Alexandria Hoff says an agreement was made.
2: The agreement, he says, China has made to buy about 450 GE aerospace engines. That's on top of purchasing more U.S. soybeans and U.S. energy exports.
1: The two leaders also discussing the war in Iran, as well as tensions over Taiwan. Harvey Weinstein's rape retrial has ended in a mistrial in New York following a deadlocked jury. Is the latest trial involving accuser Jessica Mann.
3: Mann claims Weinstein raped her at a Manhattan hotel March 18th, 2013. Weinstein has maintained the encounter was consensual.
1: Fox's Michelle Polino, the former Hollywood movie mogul, has been convicted of other sex crimes and will remain behind bars. 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
0: Here's your WOW weather forecast.
8: Mainly clear tonight with lows around 52. Winds out of the southwest, 5 to 10 miles an hour. 81 tomorrow. Tomorrow night, 65. Temperatures well above average Sunday and Monday, with highs in the upper 80s. Looking at the long range, 88 Tuesday, 89 Wednesday, and 81 on Thursday. With your WOW weather, I'm meteorologist Megan Mulford. Currently, it's 68 degrees.
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Now, I don't blame him because he run and hid, but the meanest thing that he ever did was before he left, he went and named me Sue. Well, he must have thought that it was quite a joke, and it got a lot of laughs from lots of folks. Seems I had to fight my whole life through. Some gal would giggle and I'd get red, and some guy'd laugh and I'd bust his head. I'll tell you, life ain't easy for a boy named Sue.

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And I knew that scar on his cheek and his evil eye. He was big and bent and gray and old, and I looked at him and my blood ran cold. And I said, my name is Sue. How do you do? How you gonna die? Yeah, that's what I told him. Well, I hit him hard right between the eyes, and he went down, but to my surprise, come up with a knife and cut off a piece of my ear. But I busted a chair right across his teeth, and we crashed through the wall and into the street, kicking and a-gouging in the mud and the blood and the beer. I tell you, I fought tougher men, but I really can't remember when. He kicked like a mule and he bit like a crocodile. I heard him laugh and then I heard him cuss, and he went for his gun and I pulled mine first. He stood there looking at me and I saw him smile. He said, son, this world is rough, and if a man's gonna make it, he's gotta be tough. And I know I wouldn't be there to help you along. So I give you that name and I said goodbye. I knew you'd have to get tough or die. And it's that name that helped to make you strong. Yeah. He said, now you just fought one hell of a fight, and I know you hate me and you got the right to kill me now, and I wouldn't blame you if you do. But you ought to thank me before I die for the gravel in your guts and the spit in your eye, cause I'm the that named you Sue. Yeah, what could I do? What could I do?

0: think about him now and then, every time I try and every time I win. And if I ever have a son, I think I'm gonna name him Bill or George, anything but Sue. I still think that.
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1: Fox News, I'm John Saucier. President Trump returns from his meeting in Beijing with Chinese President Xi Jinping. The president says he and his Chinese counterpart agree on certain issues regarding the Iran war, which U.S. Ambassador to the United Nations Mike Waltz tells Fox is a good thing.
2: No nukes, no militarization of the Straits of Hormuz, and you can't be tolling the Straits of Gibraltar, Straits of Malacca, or the Straits of Hormuz because you see it as a source of revenue.
1: This is President Trump's first trip to China during his second term. The World Health Organization gives an update on the hantavirus outbreak that impacted a cruise ship. WHO Director General Dr. Tedros Adhanom Ghebreyesus says as of today, there's a total of 10 cases that have been reported, including three deaths, but says there's no need to panic.
3: WHO repeats that the risk from this event to the global population is low.
1: In the United States, the CDC reports there are no known cases of hantavirus. They are monitoring some 41 people across at least 16 states. 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
7: Here's your WOW weather forecast.
8: Mainly clear tonight with lows around 52. Winds out of the southwest, 5 to 10 miles an hour. 81 tomorrow. Tomorrow night, 65. Temperatures well above average Sunday and Monday with highs in the upper 80s. Looking at the long range, 88 Tuesday, 89 Wednesday, and 81 on Thursday. With your WOW weather, I'm meteorologist Megan Mulford. Right now, it's 70 degrees.
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I'll never forget the good times we had, cause I'm reminded every month when I send her the child support. 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

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I'm telling you, they have made a mistake, cause it adds up to more than this cowboy makes. 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While she's living like a queen on alimony,

0: 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That's not funny, huh?
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Across Delmarva, the country has never sounded better. Wow, that's country.

0: Here's your WOW weather forecast.
1: Mainly clear tonight with lows around 52. Winds out of the southwest, 5 to 10 miles an hour. 81 tomorrow. Tomorrow night, 65. Temperatures well above average Sunday and Monday with highs in the upper 80s. Looking at the long range, 88 Tuesday, 89 Wednesday, and 81 on Thursday. With your WOW weather, I'm meteorologist Megan Mulford. Currently, it's 70 degrees.
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1: Lows level off around 52. Tonight, under partly cloudy skies, winds out of the southwest at around 5 miles an hour. Daytime highs approaching 81. Tomorrow, ample sunshine expected. Mainly clear skies. Tomorrow night, lows level off around 65. A mix of clouds and sun, Sunday. Decreasing clouds by Monday. Upper 80s, Sunday. Mid 80s by Monday. With your WOW weather, I'm meteorologist Megan Mulford. Currently, it's 66 degrees.
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